reports of our invasion of Tibetan unrest elsewhere.

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But a little bit faster. Okay, faster. Anarchy, we don't do it one more time. And when we got a surprise of the Clash. Okay, Anarchy. Hey, the fast one.

Maximum Super Day. 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
0: Não. Ah, não, não. Ah, não, não.

Yeah.

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shape is amor. 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

We got all that stuff from watching war movies, you know? Like, we used to watch cowboy films and war films and stuff like that. And, you know, we write, a lot of our songs come from movies and comic books and things like that. And, you know, we like those war films.

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Breathe. Tension. More.

Christian.

Los, wünschen, schreien, sonst kommen wir nicht mehr. All right, we're doing two more songs. Anarchy, you wanna hear Anarchy? But a little bit faster. Okay, faster. Anarchy, we don't do it one more time. And when we got a surprise of the Clash. Okay, Anarchy. Hey, the fast one.

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Super. You're very fucking.

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Sí.

ไง

voice. We're all very happy. This is John Steele with his voice. This record reaches at the end of a really dear year for us. We all get up, we all get up, we all get up, we all get up, we all get up, we all get up, we all get up, we all get up, we all get up, we all get up, we all get up, we all get up, we all get up, we all get up, we all get up, we all get up, we all get up, we all get up, we all get up, we all get up, we all get up, we all get up, we all get up, we all get up, we all get up, we all get up, we all get up, we all get up, we all get up, we all get up, we all get up, we all get up, we all get up, we all get up, we all get up, we all get up, we all get up, we all get up, we all get up, we all get up, we all get up, we all get up, we all get up, we all get up, we all get up, we all get up, we all get up, we all get up, we all get up, we all get up, we all get up, we all get up, we all get up, we all get up, we all get up, we all get up, we all get up, we all get up, we all get up, we all get up, we all get up, we all get up, we all get up, we all get up, we all get up, we all get up, we all get up, we all get up, we all get up, we all get up, we all get up, we all get up, we all get up, we all get up, we all get up, we all get up, we all get up

Thank you.

You love me.

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This exquisite key holder is made of solid brass and finished in antique brushed gold. The majestic key yoke is attached to one end, delicately designed to detail, wings outstretched towards the shore. Next to the eagle are the words from Isaiah. They that wait upon the Lord shall renew their strength. They shall mount up with wings like eagles. They shall run and not be weary. They shall walk and not faint. Each time you use your keys, you'll see these powerful words and be reminded that with God's help, you too can soar.

0: he heard us say, nobody has a funny problem, it's always an idea. And almost always the idea is to think bigger than you ever thought before. I want you to know I'm applying that today. And we're thinking of 500,000 people. $10 each. $10 each. Oh, what a celebration. Then they christened the machine. We had a crack of bottle champagne, you know, and all of that. Why the machine? I'll tell you how long it is. It's from that end of the cathedral to that end. Yes. It's 500 feet long, actually. A little long. No, it's 400 feet long. It just fit inside the cathedral. 50 feet high, 60 feet wide. And it works. Changes. Some are sudden, some are slow, some are subtle. You don't even know they're happening. You know, that's what scares me a little bit. I've tried to quit this habit so plant your seed, it looks like it's gone. Oh no, God is doing
1: you got your phones on yet? Phones. We got one roll. We got one real roll of tape here. We gotta get it moving now. Right, come on. Okay, we're ready. 30 minutes. Second.

0: I remember when it came out of Shelter. I was just kind of caught in the whole thing.
1: The Beastie Boys are
2: right.
3: At last, finding himself caught up,
1: and after his grip, I told him I'm in the Beastie Boys. They don't care. I'm going to be 10 minutes in the hospital. The girl's dead, man. Now we're going to have to start looking for this guy on the beach, man. The guy was all the lady.
4: Confident.
5: Anything you like?

0: died and began to move its trunk. Sometime early this morning, it opened its eyes and began to move its trunk.
1: Something that women could really identify with, you know, that they could really
0: get a

0: But it's all right.
1: Sitting at home with a smoking spliff, smoking a spliff.
2: You'd better get me to a hospital. This drug is starting to take effect.